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World left standing empty. Buses roaring through the streets. 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Phantom familiar fate returned to auto dawn. 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
1: It's good for music.

Good morning. Starting the early bit show with noise. Violin noise. That was Dorothy Carlos. It was called Milk. My Ideal is Windy. And yeah, we're kicking the early bit show. We're live for the next 2 hours, live from Paris on this, I'm not sure about the weather yet, grayish, sunny. We'll figure it out later in the, during the show. This is Pam, and today is the 17th of September. Hope you're doing good.

0: 0116 und Zeitlich is an American New Thought movement that has spread since the beginning of the COVID-19 pandemic. It is a syncretic belief system with roots in Shinto and Christianity. It embraces up to 8 million natural, industrial, and cultural gods. 0116668 claims to be in search of a non-denominational truth. Origin of Toyota. Early memory. Boiling water. Heavy metals. Proto-life. Toxic ocean. Magma makes contact with seawater. Continental forms. Single-celled organisms and bacteria. Photosynthesis. The first breath. Multicellular life. Birth of love. Early animals. Complex marine ecosystems. Colonization of land. Terrestrial kingdom. Continental drift and mass extinctions. The rise of humans and cultural evolution. Civilization of desertification and war. God concept and Christ evolution. Shopping experience. Industrial revolution. Automatic loom. Weaving of general accepted reality. World War I. Birth of Toyota.
1: Is America evolving a new religion? A new primordial soup is on the menu in America. The collective soul is longing for radical change. Our cultural obsession with hyper-individuality has led us into a dead-end celebrity death cult. We are looking for a way out. The human soul is in need of total dissolution.
2: 0166668 recontextualizes cultural and industrial icons as messages from the collective unconscious. The three overlapping circles of the Toyota logo represent the human, the machine, and our collective purpose. The three circles also represent the evolution of the Trinity. 0116668 offers an alternative method for navigating America's hyper-reality. Zero-one-one-six-six-eight encourages the disruption of commercial space.
3: Pray for the oil and gas industry. The dinosaurs struck a deal with God and traded their flesh. Once deconstructed, the dinosaur's consciousness was absorbed by the earth and transmuted into other forms of life. Now reincarnated as angels of combustion in steel and plastic, dinosaurs are insulating the womb of Toyota. The United States highway superstructure terraforms the new Christ out of the blood-soaked earth. The Multicultural Interfaith Center of America blooms into a primordial stew of collective thanksgiving. Each Toyota will live 2,000 years. I wake up to a California acid sunset. The smog-caused phenomenon carries the taste of a manufactured biblical war. I want to spend as much time as I can outside in the last years of hospitable sunlight.

There's nothing better than a big slack of postmodern optimism to conjure the current situation's impending doom. This was music from Mishima's Life in Four Chapter, a film by Paul Schrader. That's kind of peak artistic collaboration from the mid-80s, featuring music by Philip Glass and the Kronos Quartet. This was Runaway Horses, poetry written with a splash of blood. And before that was another postmodern quirky bit. It's the history of from the perspective of Toyota, new music sort of by 011668.

It was Kimimi Tokyo, an album, Japanese album, released a few months ago. That's kind of a music diary to the construction of this improvised building in Tokyo. Kimimi. Yeah, you should check it out.

Music from one of the many records released by Hans-Joachim Rodelius during the 80s. A very bizarre one, like more tacky than most of his work, I'd say. Rodelius gone bad, Eric. He's even singing on a few tracks. This song, Im River des Tigers, is probably one of the most Rodelius, classic Rodelius sounding. But yeah, the whole album is bathed in some, I don't know, mid-80s, over-the-top effects. But I think purists would hate it, but I really like this record. Again, Rodelius is an amazing musician. Amazing. Huge discography, many good bits in it.

Couple of new indie songs. This one was Perla and Star Dominates called Parachute. Before that was another one from exactly the same era, exactly the same place, same label, sort of. It's a song by Flynn Ray and it's called Smile. It's from that tape compilation. Oh God, I forgot the name of the label.

Blush. Label from Glasgow, Blush. Really good one. And yeah, it's on a compilation called You Were So Close.

hauntingly beautiful Christian folk from the early Jimmy Carter years. That was Barbara Gano, who has known a song no super intelligent AI would ever be able to do. That's something the tech bros forget whenever they're talking about the end of humanity and the race, a super new race called AI. God, I fucking hate these people. They don't understand a thing about human existence and the importance of intuition, beauty, art, sensibility. We'll do without them.

This is not Black Mirror. This is the opposite of Black Mirror. The Early Bird Show with Pam and NTS. We're listening to Human Creations. Absolutely stunning one. It's just a dream, said Kate Bloom. It's not just a dream. It's a dream, but it's also your life, our life, our experiencing the beauty of it. And enjoying it. Just feeling stuff conveyed in art pieces called songs.

Splendid new song by Lola, L-O-L-A, Lola, Oberlin, very, very lurid-esque.

Guys, this is crazy. The t-shirt I'm wearing like an orange and gray t-shirt. It was actually gifted to me when I participated in a cross-country run at school when I was probably like 13 or 14. Still in good condition. So yeah, it's over 15 years old, this t-shirt. Yeah, by the way, the song was Koku, spelled in a katakana, Koku, and it was called Universal Friend.

Yes, a few people in the chat mentioned Nick Drake, and you are absolutely right, because it's not Nick Drake, it's John and Beverly Martin. Stormbringer from their Stormbringer album, the title song from the album. And it's actually featuring the musicians that are playing either on Pink Moon or Five Leaves Left, or both, or the three of them. Yeah, it's released on Island about the same time as Brighter Later or Pink Moon, and it definitely has the Nick Drake energy. It's not as great as Five Leaves Left, but it's a very, very solid album. Both albums are, in my opinion. I think they were released in 71, the John and Beverly Martin's album. And they are really, really solid, orchestral folk rock with a groove.

Tim Hardin's Don't Make Promises. Well, you can make promises, but as he's saying, don't make promises that you can't keep. Classic Tim Hardin from his debut album, Tim Hardin 1. Is it even his debut album? I think so. Who knows? Discogs knows.

my favorite Genesis song, and I'm definitely not a fan, but yeah, I love this song so much. It's from their Selling and Glenn by the Pound album, and it's called More Fool Me. I don't know, I really identify to this song. It's Chester energy. Should write this on my grave. More fool me.

couple of shady bass tunes. This is Burial Shady. Mashup album by 011668 of shady and burial songs. This one was Shady You Will, and before that was another shady bass song, a classic early drum and bass, liquid drum and bass song by Neil Trix and Danny Mills that sampled Shadow's Pearls, and that is actually called Pearls.

Sorry, guys, won't repeat all the track names I mumbled. Yeah, I'm mumbling. I'm French. My English is even more hot potato than most British people. But I would post it on Instagram, the track list. This one was Nino Pay. Tomorrow will be better. I hope you like rap because my USB is absolutely filled with rap. I don't know. I've been mostly listening to, yeah, trap and stuff over the past few weeks and just been adding songs and songs and songs in that field on my USB. And now I have to play it. We still have 10 minutes together. Let's make it the best out of it. Here comes Jean Morty.

I was actually trying to beat match John Morty and Fleetwood Mac Gipsy. I don't know, it sort of worked in my brain. I'm not so sure, but okay. Next comes Fleetwood Mac's Gipsy. Show's almost over. It's recreation time, sort of.

Okay, I'm pretty sure that was my penultimate track. Unless... No flow yet. So, yeah. Maybe it's not my penultimate track. Yeah, but whatever. Show's almost over for sure. So, if the next one is not my final, then the one after might be. Yeah, that was Gypsy, a classic song by Fleetwood Mac. This is non-commercial radio, it's NTS, and you're listening to the very best of commercial radio. Next is very non-commercial, it's Chucky Mamani Kondori, it's a remix of a probably commercial country song, Thought of You.

Okay, this is my last song. So I'm saying goodbye. Hope you enjoyed the show. Support Tandius.

Hello, everyone. Good morning. It is Thursday, the 17th of September. Blimey. Thursday, the 17th of September already, and you're listening to the NTS Breakfast Show. Wonderful Pam, soundtracking your early bird hours this morning. And of course, if you missed that, you'll be able to listen back a bit later on the NTS website. Kicked off here with a song by Patrice Gelsey, that was Chant d'Allieu, then a song called I Really Got a Thing for You. That one is by Milton Hamilton Crystallized, I think is their name. Yes, Milton Hamilton Crystallized, released in 1976.

How's everyone doing this morning? Where's your, what's your internal score? This morning, for me, I will say, I'll say seven. Cool seven. Had a good journey in. Delicious ham and cheese, not ham and cheese, cheese and tomato croissant. And I'm enjoying looking out over a rainy Gillett Square. No skateboarder this morning. As ever, come and say hello in the chat room if you want to. Let us know what you're up to on this Thursday morning, how you're spending it. It's in the top right-hand corner of the website. It's a small white box icon thing. Click it, and there you'll find the chat room. In terms of the show this morning, no real plan. I think yesterday we played lots of electronic music and lots of new things, and I think this morning will be a bit more warm and cozy, I think, for a drizzly morning. This one, an Athens of the North release by Ben and the Tight Squeeze Band.

That one, of course, Unmistakable Sound of Durando. The song is called The Wolf. It's from Listen to My Song. Before that, again, Brandon's Song, that one by Ben and the Tight Squeeze Band. Into this, some Jamaican doo-wop. This is called I've Done You Wrong.

This one by Anne Sexton. You've Been Gone Too Long. The one before by the Capris. There's a Moon Out Tonight. And before that, we heard the Blues Busters with I've Done You Wrong. That one taken from a great compilation released on Death Is Not the End, which is all Jamaican doo-wop songs. You can find that on Bandcamp or, I don't know, other sort of music retailers are available. Into this one is by Donna Roden. A song called Don't You.

So good. Of course, it's Le Fleur, but that version is by the Bacau Rhythm and Steel Band. It was released in 2021 on an album called Expansions. It's all steel band covers. But yeah, that one, my favourite.

just telling the chat room I've booked a holiday in a couple of weeks. It's a holiday. Of course it's a holiday, but it's a walking holiday. So it's not like, I don't know how restorative it's going to be. It's going to be fun. A couple of friends and I are going to walk a bit of the Camino in Spain. If it's a holiday which you have to prepare for, which I feel I do need to prepare for this holiday, I need to peruse Vinted for some good shoes, appropriate layers, that kind of thing. I need to up my daily steps from my sort of daily average of 1,100. I need to be getting used to 8 hours a day. If you have to put that much sort of level of preparation in it, is it really a holiday? Is it not more of a trip? An experience? Positive thing, nonetheless. Is it a holiday? I'm not sure. If you return home more exhausted than when you left, is it truly a holiday? Once I get rid of these kittens, I'm off. Then I will go on holiday. My plan, once the responsibility of the kittens is off my shoulders, I want to just go and sit in a cottage somewhere in the UK, the dingy beach as the seasons turn. Oh, heaven. Little kittens doing good for the interested parties among you. They're walking, they're eating, they're pooing and they're weeing. In the litter tray. No. Soon. I pray. But they're doing good. Unfortunately, they do have temporary names. One is Jar, one is Wobble.

Jamie in the chat room saying physical tired is always preferable to mental tired, in my opinion. Legs might ache, but your head will be so clear. So true. So true, so true, so true. I don't know that I've known true physical tiredness for a while. Not done any, you know, strenuous exercise for a long time, so. But mental tiredness, oh boy, I'm familiar with that for sure. Right, that one that's just ended by a quism. It's a song called Dub is the Answer. And next up, our contemporary favourite by the wonderful Keanu Nelson. This is Place Where I Go.

so good. Again, this is Keanu Nelson. He's a Luritja artist from somewhere called Papunya, a small indigenous Australian community just northwest of Alice Springs, apparently. The song, again, is called Place Where I Go, and it was released on Efficient Space, I think last year, but I can't quite remember. I love it. Again, Keanu Nelson. Into this by Todd Dunlap. This is a song from the late 70s. It's called No Dreams.

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It's one of two singles that he ever made. And this one is called Elodie.

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I love the rest of the song, like, so intensely. 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It can't ever be a perfect 10 song for me because of that. Anyway, it's Baltimore, of course, by Randy Newman, from his album Little Criminals, famously covered by Nina Simone. Anyway, let's have Davina Stone next. This one is called Silly Wasn't I.

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I don't know, this. I don't think this is the original, this Davina Stone version. I know there's a Cilla Black version. I don't think she's the original either. I have to look into it. Oh, big good morning to Impy. Suggesting I do a flow edit of Baltimore. Cut out the bit I don't like. It's almost, my appreciation and love of the song is almost enhanced by it having a bit that I don't like. It's like, the bad bit makes me love the good bit even more. Don't know, there's something about it.

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Clear by Babette Christian. Released in 1982, only single that she ever made. The song is called Questions. Before this, we heard Dubbing It Closer. That one is by Rowan Johnson. Into this by Naima.

reminds me of such a specific time in my life, this song. It's You Never Had a Love Like Mine. It's from 1985 by a musician called Naima. Next up, I'm going to play Genie by BB&Q Band because it reminds me of the same time. As we come into the last half an hour or so of today's show, stay tuned. We'll have Rave Benson's film picks coming up towards the end of the show. So if you've been looking for something to watch, then maybe Rave will be able to set us right.

That one by Derek Harriott, Go Away Dream. And now, as we come into the last 15 minutes or so of today's show, it's time to check in with our sporadic resident film picker, Rave Benson Phillips.

0: Good morning, Rave.
1: Good morning, Flordell. How's it going?
0: Yes, I'm very well, thank you, Rave. How are you?
1: I'm not too bad. Yeah, not too bad at all.
0: It's been a while since we've spoken on the phone.
1: That's true. We had the summer, didn't we? And that's, as you often say to me, the summer's not the time for watching films, which I disagree with. But it was very hot, so everyone was having a good time. But we're back, so...
0: We are back. Are you feeling kind of ready in the back-to-school energy? Are you enjoying that September feeling?
1: Yeah, I had enough of the summer and the heat. I'm not really built for it, to be honest. I'm from Glasgow, so it's not for me. But now it's raining, it's grey, and I'm in my element, so, yeah.
0: And Rave, what are we going to watch this weekend?
1: Well, this week, actually, we are talking about a film that's coming out this weekend and perfectly timed. It's about a teacher, it's about being at school. So, you know, summer's over. We're going back to school with the wonderful Saoirse Ronan. So it's a film, it's called Bad Apples. It's coming out this weekend. And in it, Saoirse Ronan, who we all know and love, of course, she's a teacher. She's kind of well-meaning, quite stressed, kind of keep things under control. I think it's fair to say that things get a bit out of hand in her attempts to do so. So it's a kind of dark comedy, I would say. It gets quite stressful. I think she's often plays quite kind of nice, kind of, sensible roles. It's a good opportunity for her to kind of, you know, be a bit kind of more out there. It's kind of slightly 1 degree removed from reality, I would say. It's very unpredictable. There's a lot of kind of fun set pieces, a lot of kind of, you know, I guess kind of satire on parents as well. But yeah, like it's, as I say, we're back to school. This film is about being at school.

0: pop stuff and interviews and things, and I've thought, that lady must be promoting something, but it's passed me by. So I'm glad that you brought this to my attention.
1: Yeah, I think it's a good ride. It's obviously, as we say, thematically resonant, given we're back to school. She's really good in it.
0: I love her.
1: Great actress. Yeah, she's great, isn't she?
0: Yeah. So
1: go and see it.
0: You said not to watch the trailer. Yeah. Do you not think that's true for all films and trailers?
1: Well, I saw the trailer after having seen the film, and I was like, this gives away too much for me, given it kind of relies to an extent on its unpredictability. And I think this is like, I was like, oh, you can't put that bit in. It's too much basically going on. So, but I think in general, like, I'm not a big trailer guy. I'll read some reviews or I'll just kind of like vibe it out. But yeah, I think, yeah, the only trailer I've watched recently is obviously the Nathan Fielder one, which, you know,
0: that's
1: phenomenal.
0: That's a sick trailer. That's an amazing trailer, actually. You're right.
1: Yeah, I'm looking forward to that. Yeah, that's good.
0: I cannot wait to see that film. Blimey. All right, Rafe, thank you so much.
1: Okay.
0: Thanks for your tips.
1: Good to talk to you, Flo.
0: Great to talk to you, Rafe. Bye.
1: Bye.
0: Good old Rafe. Bad Apples, Saoirse Ronan, in cinemas this weekend. I suppose depending on where you are, but... Oh, it's a good tip. I've not been to the cinema in absolutely ages, so I'm looking forward to going and seeing that. Should I let this play for a bit? It's one of the best things ever. No. How should we spend the last 10 minutes of today's show before lovely baby Shunner's back in the studio for Soup to Nuts? Let's

Let's play this song that I played yesterday, which isn't out quite yet, but people seem to really enjoy. I really like it too. It's by a Turkish musician called Peki Momez, and it's coming out on a compilation called Somewhere Soul Rituals Volume 2. It's being released by a label, a very prolific label, called Mr. Bongo. I think they're based in Switzerland, I believe. The song is called Ashapkutu. That's Ashapkutu. Oh, God, not that bit. Best part.

right, we've come to the end of the show. That one, Cherry Stones by Eugene McDaniels. On Breakfast Duty tomorrow, the wonderful Rhythm Connection. Love those guys. They'll be handling breakfast duties from 9 o'clock, and then I'll be back again next week. Up next, wonderful Baby Shun. She's back from her trip, and she'll be on Soup to Nuts duty for the next 2 hours. Thanks all for listening. Thanks, Rave, for the recommendation. And this one to close us out by Johnny Guitar Watson. It's a song called Trippin'. Ciao, Bellas. Bye-bye.

Yeah, been back. No, been, see, you can tell I've been away for a few weeks. I've been away, not back, on my jollies for a couple of weeks, but very, very excited to be

now, I think, like a decade ago now, which is crazy. And before that, we had Falling Star by Fuga Ronto from their new double EP. Actually, maybe LP.

Also, big hello to any new listeners like Barra O'Connor in the chat, who says, excited for my first Nation show. Well, hope you like it.

This one is just about sofa work. It's called Trans Amour Express, and it's by Tech Loco. Came out in 86 or 87. And before that, Oh Boy by Venus 2.

This one is from 1994. It's called Rising and Falling, and it's by Sound Patrol, which I had to make sure I got that right because Snow Patrol is definitely not far off my tongue.

Stutinki, I think that's how you say it, by the Space Cadets, came out in the 90s. And this one is called Head in Three, and I don't have an artist name for it because I just found it on my iTunes. I think someone sent it to me, but pretty sure I've played it on the show before, so gonna do a bit of digging around and

There's been some chat about Eternal Sun Festival in the Discord, and I wanted to give a big shout out to those guys. While I was away, I had the privilege of playing the amazing festival in Suya, Crete, and yeah, it was just perfect. Amazing music all weekend, amazing venue, yeah, just the best time. So thanks for

While I've been away, I also played an amazing party in Berlin called Orbiter. That was really great. And Waterworks in London last weekend, and a lovely little party in Nottingham called Room Free. Shout out to you guys.

Also, yeah, nice surprise. The set I played at Eternal Sun was recorded, so that should be coming out soon. This track is by Jezebel, and it's got a really sweet name. It's called Glittering Lights, Jezebel's Beautiful Sensation.

This track is called Deep Forest and it is by Deep Forest, apparently a really famous song that is sampled loads, that I only heard for the first time last week, I think on Radio Giro's breakfast show cover. Really, really nice anyway. And before that we had Infinity Sign by Stephen Huss, who is one half of the band Psyche.

This one is called Aries and it's by Mayo and Steve. Gay Wall Street in the chat says, I associate this sound with the beginning of the internet. It actually has a bit of a, what's it called? You wouldn't steal a car

nice little breather before we head into some Italo disco territory. This is the Idjit Boys re-edit of A Place Called Tarot.

Albert in the chat says that Italo Disco territory sounds like a region on a pirate map. Yeah, maybe that should be my new thing, actually. I've got lots of

Radio, not Mr. Reggae on PLO. Shake your body, work the body, rock your body, just party hard. Ladies and fellas in the house, get ready y'all to shout it out. MBE.

spent a bit of time earlier in the show talking about my trip away, where I've been for the last couple of weeks, but I actually wanted to mention the feature of my time since I've been back. I've been on a little bit of a mission. I realised when I came back from a holiday that Kentish Drovers, the Wetherspoons in Peckham, has suddenly and mysteriously shut down. Unfortunately, one of my favourite artworks in any pub, I suppose, actually maybe favourite painting in any pub, was on the walls of the Kentish Drovers, and now it has, I guess, gone with the closure. I've been on a bit of a mission, calling up Wetherspoons HQ, sending some emails, and yesterday, unfortunately, got the news that I can't buy it off them, and instead it will actually just be taken to another Spoons location, God knows where. So yeah, if there's any History of Art heads or Kentish Drovers experts, I will put a picture of the artwork in the chat, and maybe you can help me find out what it is.

Okay, a few people asking about the painting. I just posted a picture of it in the Discord. The only clues are it seems to say a name like Barry Logan in the corner, who seems to be untraceable, and the title is something, something in Hyde Park. I've tried the reverse image search, didn't work.

The picture I posted in the Discord has a lot of glare on it. I didn't know it would be my last time seeing it when I took that picture, but the headlines are there's some leather trousers and there's some people holding each other in quite an erotic way, especially for spoons.

Someone asked for the name of that last track, but I was too busy talking about Weatherspoons. So yeah, that one was Little Italy, their track called Watch Your Step.

Somehow we've got less than 10 minutes left, so a couple more from me. This one is called Complimento and it's by Bogdan Ra. Heard it for the first time a couple weeks ago on the amazing Rhythm Connection show of Dan and Nadia Cyber. Those two are doing a breakfast show tomorrow morning. Yeah, definitely worth checking out. They are amazing DJs and even better chatterboxes.

Okay, I'm going to leave you with this one, maybe a tiny bit of another song. But yeah, thanks so much, everyone, for listening, everyone in the chat. This has been Baby Shun, Soup to Nuts on NTS. And yeah, we'll be back again, same time, same place next week. So take care, and I'll see you then.

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0: Good afternoon. You are listening to Physia on NTS Radio. Today, I'm joined by a very special guest. Hello.
1: Hi, lovely to be here.
0: We have Eden Samara joining us in the studio, and you just heard Soft Landings off her latest album, Odyssey.
1: Yeah, it's... the album is out.
0: The album is out. It's lovely to be
1: here playing some tracks for you all today.
0: Amazing. We're going to get into it. We're going to speak about the project and her process. But yeah, we hope you enjoy the show. We're here with you until 2 p.m., so keep it locked.

Leute aus dem Haus. Nein. Some and some days. Some and some days. Some and some days. Some and some days. Some and some days. Some and some days. Some and some days. Some and some days. Some and some days. Some and some days. Some and some days. Some and some days. Some and some days. Some and some days. Some and some days. Some and some days. Some and some days. Some and some days. Some and some days. Some and some days. Some and some days. Some and some days. Some and some days. Some and some days. Some and some days. Some and some days. Some and some days. Some and some days. Some and some days. Some and some days. Some and some days. Some and some days. Some and some days. Some and some days. Some and some days. Some and some days. Some and some days. Some and some days. Some and some days. Some and some days. Some and some days. Some and some days. Some and some days. Some and some days. Some and some days. Some and some days. Some and some days. Some and some days. Some and some days. Some and some days. Some and some days. Some and some days. Some and some days. Some and some days. Some and some days. Some and some days. Some and some days. Some and some days. Some and some days. Some and some days. Some and some days. Some and some days. Some and some days. Some and some days.

0: So this track, Oracle, this is one of yours, isn't it?
1: Yeah, it's off my new album, Odyssey. And I made this one with Tim Reaper and Comfort Zone. So yeah, shouts to them.
0: I mean, it's amazing. What was that process like working together?
1: Super fun, very nostalgic. I've known Comfort Zone, Marcus, for a number of years back in Canada, and he had some releases on Future Retro, and that was how we got Ed involved. It felt like the right time to like try working on something together. I'd been a big fan of the label. And then, yeah, we just became good mates and made this track together. It was so lovely.
0: Amazing. Yeah, it's definitely one of my faves off the album. So do you think this means more collaborations, working together on more projects, or...?
1: Yeah, that's a high possibility. Okay. I don't want to say too much yet, but yeah, lots more music with the guys is coming down the pipeline, I hope, if we finish it.
0: Amazing. Well, shout out to Eden Samara. If you haven't checked out her album, Odyssey, it's out now on Local Action. Also, big shout out to Local Action. Incredible label.
1: And the best. Yeah. Shouts to Tom.
0: Shout out to Tom. Lee, the goat. He is the best.
1: Truly.
0: We love Tom.
1: We were talking about this before the show, how much we love Tom.
0: Yes. Really dearly love Tom. But if you haven't checked out the album, please do so now. We're coming into the last 18 minutes of the show. You've been listening to Fazia with Eden Samara. I hope you're having a lovely Thursday afternoon.

0: I had no idea that Blood Orange did a garage remix of Sugar Babes, but thank you for sharing that one.
1: My absolute pleasure. I knew you'd love it.
0: It was really good. Well, this is another one off of your album. This is...
1: Yeah, this is How to Let Go. It's the closing track off the album, and I made this one with Lorraine James.
0: So, shout out to Lorraine. Well, thank you for everyone that's been tuned in. You've been listening to Fazia here with Eden Samara. Where can people find you next?
1: Ooh, I'm going to be putting out quite a few DJ mixes, so keep an eye out for those, kind of switching from songwriter hat to DJ hat for the next bit.
0: Amazing, we love it. We love to see it. I will be back next month. I'll be back next month, but you can catch me probably DJing in London this weekend for Fashion Week somewhere in East London. Also, shout out to Actress, who invited me to come and DJ for his album launch. It was really fun to go back to back with him. I want to do more of that. But if not, I will see you on the airwaves next month.

Mic check 1, 2. This is James Secret Sundays here. How's everyone doing? Out to Fazia and Eden for the last hour. Always enjoy cycling in to my show and having Fazia on my bike on the way in. Lots of jungle last year or so, which is always lovely to hear. But yeah, hope everyone is good. I've got a special mix coming from Matissa for the second half of the show. But yeah, for now, keep it locked. Secret Sundays, NTS.

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Out to everyone in the chat. Out to Gary Fartlow, Pastor Happy, Gag on a Sandwich. On Dean, yes, we're in for a treat indeed with Matisse's mix. Out to Alex Alderson, all the regulars in the chat. I see you.

Send this one out to Oshin, out to Marie Mallory, out to Moses, out to all the Secret Sundays family locked. Good to be back in the studio, good back to be live. The last show I was on holiday with my daughter and broadcast recording of a set I did earlier in the summer from this festival in Bulgaria, and also had a guest mix from Unai Trotti, out to Unai.

Curtis Forbes. Thank you, brother. Out to Mac Daddy G, locked in from a very wet Edinburgh. Out to Mary Poppers. 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

send this one out to Jumbo Josh, whose two-year-old just stood up and started doing that classic toddler dance, and when asked about it, said he liked it. Praise indeed. Got a couple of shows to tell you about soon.

0: Yeah, a few people asking the idea on the last one.
1: It's the beat. Deeper.
0: It's the sound of Be Love.
1: Deeper. It's the beat.
0: With the track entitled Rhythm Freak, and that's Mad Vida on the dub. Out to Mad Vida, out to Be Love.
1: It's the beat.
0: Out to Ralph, all the 2020 crew.

0: So yeah, as I said, a few gigs to tell you about. I'm going to be heading back to Australia in a few weeks' time.
1: It's the beat. Deeper. Yeah.
0: Which I'm looking forward to. I haven't actually been there in over 10 years, which is crazy. Hey, bring the bass line. So yeah, looking forward to hit Australia again. They're going to be in Melbourne, Sydney and Byron Bay, and then another little cheeky one at the end. Bring the bass line back. So yeah, all the Australia crew, look forward to seeing you out there. Out to Midi. Out to Bo. Out to Ron.

0: Also for the London heads.
1: It's the beat.
0: Gonna be back at the Timber Loft in a couple of weeks.
1: It's the beat. Deeper. Yeah.
0: This time playing with Voigtman and maybe Laura out to Klaus and
1: Deeper.
0: Laura. So yeah, that's October the 4th, Timber Loft, it's a Sunday session. I think tickets have just gone up on our array, so check it out.

Out to Laza in the chat. Locked in from Amsterdam. Yeah, if you want to send over some music to me, you certainly can. Probably easier just to drop me a DM on my Insta, which is Secret Sundays. That's all one word, D-A-Z-E at the end. So yeah, drop us a little line there and I'll have a little listen. And yeah, anyone else locked who wants to give us a follow, you can there. Keep up to date with all my dates, music, etc., etc. So yeah, I've got one or two more before I hand over to Matissa. Excited to check out her mix. I've only listened to some of it so far, and it was sounding really tasty, so yeah, happy to have her on. So yeah, Secret Sundays here on NTS. Keep it locked. We're through till 5.

that last one, The Sound of Yamok, with the track entitled House Trigger. Go dig it out. So yeah, another show to talk about. I'm going to be back in Madrid at Cadabra Club in November. It's going to be like a Ninefinity X Certain Music Showcase.

So yeah, looking forward to be back there. And yeah, Matisse is going to be joining us, myself and my brother Jose, certain people. Matisse contributed to a 9:30 release not so long back under, I think it was 2991.i is the alias. Which is her and Volantis, out to you both. Yeah, it's one of my favourite tracks on the label. So yeah, excited to finally get to play together and to hang and spend some time. So that's going to be nice. Middle of November. November 14th, a Kadabra out to all the Madrid crew, Juan, Cici, Water Carlo, massive big love to you all.

So yeah, going back to Madrid. If you're listening in from Madrid and you play music, you play records, you DJ, and you play more on the sort of chuggier side, adjacent but different to what I've been playing today, then reach out, because we are looking for some DJs for the second room. Or if you know someone Madrid based who fits that bill, then drop me a line and yeah, put us in touch, recommend your friend. So yeah, that's the Ninefinity Certain People Showcase at Cadabra, November 14th, with Matissa, who is up next.

Also, just briefly want to shout out everyone who I saw along my way of my Latin America tour this summer. Out to everyone in Brazil, Colombia, Mexico, Costa Rica. Big love to you all, had a wicked time.

slowly getting back into London life. And yeah, taking it a bit easy this month. I'm off camping in the lakes this weekend. Out to Jonty and all the crew. Last weekend I was in Suffolk with my brothers. Out to Nick, out to AB, out to Vinny and Sid. And at the end of the month, we're celebrating Ali and Donna's wedding down in Somerset. Looking forward to that, and congratulations to you two. Big friends of the show. But yeah, then back in the saddle for October, so yeah, nice to have a bit of a break. And extra nice to come and play some records for you

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It's 2 a.m. in the club. That's the vibe. It's 2 a.m. Sound system's lit. You're lit. And we're in the club.

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I'm working up a sweat. I feel like it's been a while since I just did like a freestyle, come catch me in the club at peak time type mix, but this is it.

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About 15 minutes left of this power hour with OK Williams on NTS Radio.

keep putting on like the shortest tunes. I'm giving myself like 2 minutes to select every track. But yes, we've nearly finished. A couple more from me. Thanks for listening.

Perhaps the sweatiest I've ever been doing this show. I'm sweating out right now. Come see me in an undisclosed location somewhere in London that I cannot disclose. But I'll post about it on Saturday.

Yep, last one. I couldn't speak there for a sec. Thanks for locking in. Thanks for riding with me. I will see you in a couple weeks. Bye.

Matt.

bodies are given life in the midst of nothingness. The bodies are given life in the midst of nothingness. The bodies are given life in the midst of nothingness. The bodies are given life in the midst of nothingness. The bodies are given life in the midst of nothingness. Existing where there is nothing is the meaning of the phrase, form is emptiness.

Bodies are given life in the midst of nothingness. Bodies are given life in the midst of nothingness. Bodies are given life in the midst of nothingness. Existing where there is nothing is the meaning of the phrase.

It's been said that that you work when you're working, you work when you're on the road, you carry a studio around with you, you get up in the middle of the night, you get an idea for a tune, and you get up and go do it. There's just, some people have even called you the workaholic

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What was it like growing up from Detroit?

Tech.

we have this narrative again that, you know, capitalism will slowly bring in all of the non-human world, it'll put a price on all of nature, it'll commodify, you know, every last sort of carbon molecule and things like that. But when you look at it, that just doesn't happen. I love you.

Yeah.

single motorcycle drives by and disappears into the distance. The surrounding birds, unheeded by its subsonic herald, go on mimicking the song of thunder. Crawling inside me, humming, growling, a 250cc four-stroke single-cylinder on Interstate 17 toward Flagstaff, Arizona. Transforming into a slithering, wheelless body, I am an elegant glide up the canyon. I am the hum of crickets in the night air. I'm safe, poised on the slick edge of a copper penny, a spiralescent shell just outside of time. I can just be here until I'm dusted by Oak Creek yolk smeared on summer earth, the creosote tickling my lungs, the warm air on my last toe after submerging into a Sonoran pool.